Well, a friend with weed is a damn good friend of mine. I said a friend with weed is a damn good friend of mine.

If you don't like smoking, that's quite alright with me. If you don't like smoking, that's quite alright.

If I spend my morning with a gibber, I'm doing fine. If I could spend my morning with a gibber, then I'm doing fine. If I start with two, then my whole world's realigned.